Well, yes, greetings to the world, vice of the one called Big Gangzilla. It's DJ Nimal and the Elegant Entertainers, number one Sri Lankan DJ. Big up yourself. Yeah, yes, Lion Youth. Big up all Tamil Massey.

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1: 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Busy signal, Sean Paul.
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0: 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Love you vibe, yeah. We the best. 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And we turn it up every time.
1: Every time.
0: And we bust it up, watch it.
1: Watch it.
2: Ha! Kimba, how you bad, sir? So?

Gracias. Thank you so much. 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Thank you so much. God bless you.

0: But get it lit.
1: Boy.
0: Love you, vibe.
1: Yeah.
0: We the best.
1: Boy.
0: Give me the light.
1: Yeah.
0: And we turn it up every time.
1: Every time.
0: And we bust it up, watch it.
1: Watch it.
0: Ha!
2: Kiba, how you bad, sir?

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3: 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They so